0: Lanzai, Pedro Capó, Georgie Noriega, REC 808, Shadow Towers, Puerto Rico.
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1: You made her catch you?
0: I don't know how I let this happen.
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Gloria Gaynor versus Frank Sinatra.

0: real or you're gone. Knowing nothing in life but to be legit. 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
1: Boys in the 925, Itzy E versus Miss Dolly Parton.

said it would be untrue. You know that I would be a liar if I was to say to you, girl, we couldn't get much higher. 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

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The funk of 40,000 years and grisly ghouls from every tomb.

0: Gotta Go Drive My Car, Bonnie M versus The Beatles. Ja, hier trifft sich, was sich normalerweise nicht treffen sollte, aber klingt trotzdem gut.
1: Haha, spray over. Well now, we call this the act of mating, but there are several other very important differences between human beings and animals that you should know about.
2: Eeny, weeny, teeny, weeny, weeny, weeny, weeny, weeny, weeny. Shriveled little short dick man!